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0: David, good to see you, man.
4: Good to see you.
0: How you been?
4: I've been good.
0: It's been a while, but I can see you on social media, so like I still know what you look like. How about that?
4: It's a lot different than probably the last time we were around each other in person. I probably had a little less of this gray hair.
0: Do you have gray? I don't know. You have a hat on. Do you have gray hair?
4: Yeah, lots of it. Mainly right here. So my wife gets mad when I cut it too short. But for whatever reason, I feel like when it's shorter, it's not as noticeable.
0: Mine comes to my sideburns. And so yeah. I cut my sideburns so short. My wife's like, that looks weird. She's like, why do you cut that? I said, well, I don't like my hair looking different colors. So I just say that. Really, I just want to shave the gray out of it. But kids will do that to you, I'm told.
4: Yeah, I have a guitar player who played with me a long, long time ago and has been filling in off and on. And he has a legit, like, beard, and it's just full of gray. And I'm actually a year older than him. So every time I introduce him, I always tell the crowd, I'm like, that's why I didn't normally shave as often as I do. But when I look at him every night, I'm like, that's why I do it right there.
0: You ever let that grow out?
4: Otherwise, I'd look like that.
0: Do you let it grow out ever?
4: Yeah, I think it's at the point now where I'm just like, you know, I'm going to try to keep it as my kids hate it. You know, I've got two girls and they look for every excuse for me not to, you know, kiss on them and cuddle up to them. So I try to, you know, get rid of all of those reasons as much as I can. And this is sort of the obvious one.
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0: 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We both grew up in one. David Nail on the way next. 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
0: In studio with David Nail. Here is his song, Whatever She's Got.
2: She got the blue jeans painted on tight that everybody wants on.
0: How old are your girls?
3: I have a 10 and a 5-year-old.
0: How's that been?
3: Oh, man. You know, I feel like this morning, you know, I got them to school. We live just a, you know, like a decent golf shot away from our school, so I get to walk them to school. The little one gets to start kindergarten this year, so it's great. But the girls are, you know, my 10-year-old, she thinks she's 14. You know, they say everything happens to kids earlier and earlier, and I always thought that was just parents complaining, you know. And but it's legit. It's a legit thing.
0: We have a 4-month-old girl.
3: Girls are awesome. You know, I think I was a little paranoid about really the kind of dad I'd be, boy or girl. You know, I think you're always just a little, when suddenly it's one thing to talk about it and until you get somebody right there. We had two at the same time. I had twins, boy and a girl. So I got sort of a test run with both of them. And, you know, they all have their quirks, I guess, but I definitely thought the boy would be easier, and sometimes I guess it is, but, you know, just for example, I was walking him to school today, and I was telling her not to talk to boys, and I was telling my son to talk to girls, and she's sort of like, you know, that's not fair or whatever, because he's still, like, she's boy crazy, and he's still sort of, like, on the fence about, are any of my friends talking about girls, like, I can't, you know, he's very musical, but he's still very unsure if that's cool or not.
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0: 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I'll be hanging out with you weekday mornings on 92.9 The Grid. Just a little bit about me. I'm married. My wife's name is Deborah. We have two beautiful daughters and a silver lab named Kingston, my favorite child. I'm kidding, sort of. I can't wait to hang out with you and would love to hear from you. Fire me a text or call during the show. Looking forward to this. Let's go.
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1: Bobby wanted to know if Jason Aldean's kids think he's cool.
0: Do your kids think you're cool?
2: I don't know.
0: They've gotten older, so now they kind of see what's really going on.
2: Yeah, I mean, I think they get it. You know, it's just different. I mean, when they're your kids, I mean, your dad, you may do something cool, but, you know, at the end of the day, they don't care. I mean, they don't know any different. To them, it's very normal and, you know, whatever. So, I hope they think I'm cool, and part of the legacy I want to leave is for them and their families and all that stuff. And so, if they don't think it's cool yet, I hope they will at some point.
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3: She got the blue jeans painted on tight. Did everybody want?
1: What kind of kid were you?
4: I grew up in a tiny town. You know, I think that I sort of am reminded of that all the time. In our neighborhood, a buddy of mine lives behind me. Just sent his oldest daughter to high school, and I think she has 590 kids in her class.
1: Wow.
4: And that's easily more than I went to high school with, all, you know, 9 through 12, and probably 50, 75 more. So I can't even imagine, you know, what it was like to not know every single, I would know pretty much every, some, at least something about every single person in the school. I was a little rebellious. I was a pretty good kid. My grandparents lived right across the street. My father was a band director. My mother was a superintendent secretary. So it's a tiny town. You know, people talk, you know, thankfully before social media and stuff, but I think in small towns, you know, people talk so much. It's like, it was kind of small towns. I feel like we're like Twitter before Twitter.
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1: Hey, it's Bobby Bones. 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
0: Hey, it's Bobby Bones here with Amy. Amy, what's up?
3: Garth Brooks is bringing his Blame It All on My Roots arena tour to Salt Lake City for two shows on October 9th and 10th. 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
1: I absolutely love it. 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Like, best country I remember and really missed it. So I appreciate that.
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1: Bobby Bones.
2: Yeah.
3: They say the people that read are nicer people.
2: Oh, dang it.
3: Mm-hmm.
1: Well, reading helps expand your mind and understand people's circumstances and empathy. And that's, I've certainly felt that, having a better understanding from reading more this year.
3: People who regularly read are more nurturing and have greater sensitivity. You know what I've had to stop doing? I can't read paper books anymore.
1: Why?
3: Well, because one, I need to blow the letters up a little bit with pinch.
2: Mm. You tried doing that on the book?
3: Yeah.
4: Son of a gun.
3: Yeah. My vision isn't great. And then two, I like to read sometimes because I wake up in the middle of the night. And that headlamp that I have to wear, I can't put it on. My wife's asleep next to me because it is so bright. So I'm going to have to go, because I was trying to just do paper books. I got to go back to the iPad.
1: If I buy you a little clampy thing that I have, that's like a...
3: I'm not going to turn the light on near my wife.
1: But
3: she's sleeping.
1: It's amber colored.
3: Mm.
1: But your Kindle, how is it lit up?
3: No. It's dark mode. Black, like black. The pages are black with white letters.
1: Mm. Oh.
3: At night.
1: Wow. I don't know.
3: You ever seen night mode?
1: Kindle. I don't have an iPad.
3: I don't have an iPad.
1: I don't have... I don't read on those things.
3: Oh, that's nice. Judge me?
1: No, I'm not. I just don't know all the features.
3: Hey, maybe people that read aren't nicer. Am I getting judged right here?
1: No.
3: In real time.
1: I think that's I'm like, wow, that's really cool. Yeah, okay. I was going to buy you a clip light.
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0: 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I host the Afternoon Drive on 92.9 The Grid. I have a wife, I have two daughters, and I also have a female dog. I am inundated and overrun, and I wouldn't have it any other way. Feel free to shoot me a note anytime you see fit in the afternoon. Throw some song requests at me. I would love that. 306-477-9292. I couldn't be more excited to be here, and I can't wait to get to know you.
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2: 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And it's like all of a sudden, dude, the people start coming up. And he's like, dude, I'm really sorry, man. Like, no one ever bothers me here. You know, and I was like, dude, you've taken me into the beehive, dude. The only thing that would be worse would be like, hey, man, do you want to go sit in the stands at a NASCAR race?
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1: 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Bobby Bones.
2: Yeah. Here's a story I wanted to talk to you guys about, because this mom, we had talked about this, where she was placed on a child abuse registry because she let her 5-year-old walk alone. Now, we discussed this. If you don't remember, that's okay. I'll just reset you. So there was a criminal charge. She was put on the state's child abuse list because her 5-year-old son was stopped by security as he was walking by himself. And so they said that was child abuse because she was allowing him to walk. That was the story we got then. There are some other details that have trickled, and I just wanted to talk about this to see really how you felt. Because a little bit, I feel slightly different about this now.
3: Okay.
2: Number one, a 5-year-old son was stopped by security while walking alone through their gated community. Now, does that at all affect, because there's not going to be cars flying down the road in a gated community. It's like a small neighborhood.
3: Mm-hmm.
2: Does that change your mind at all? Or maybe not change it.
3: Even cars within the gated community can be driving.
4: Oh, come on.
2: But they're not highways. It's not a highway. Yeah. In a gated community,
3: yeah.
2: You're going slower.
3: Yeah.
2: There are way more houses.
3: It does help.
2: Okay. Carrie Ann Parkinson said her son, Sam, had been walking along a familiar neighborhood path that he often walks past a pond to collect goose feathers, which is something he did a lot. That's when a security guard saw him, encountered him, and brought him home. Police and Child Protective Services became involved. She was 8 months pregnant at the time, and she was sentenced to 6 months in jail, and that was suspended. As she was convicted of, contributed to the delinquency of a minor, first-degree misdemeanor, and also placed on the Virginia's Child Abuse and Neglect Central Registry for 7 years.
4: Oh.
2: That's from the New York Post.
3: Yikes. Bobby Bones
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2: 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So keep up the good work. Thank you.
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4: Tell me something good.
1: A six-year-old disappeared into the woods. This is in Delaware. And so they bring out the dog. The dog's name is Fiasco. And they go, all right, go. They gave the dog one of the boys Crocs. That dog, phew, right to him. Smelled one of the Crocs, beeline, deep in the woods, right to the kid.
5: Amazing.
1: And I get it. I'm not a dog.
5: We don't understand.
1: Yeah. But the fact they went smell it, and he wasn't like sniffing around for a day or 6 hours, went right to him. The boy who has special needs had disappeared after running into the woods, and thanks to Fiasco, researchers found him near a pond. The kid was muddy, wet, and barefoot, but healthy. Right to him.
6: Wow.
1: Oh, man, dogs. 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Great story. That's what it's all about.
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Hello to you in Saskatoon. Welcome. It's Bobby Bones here. We're live from Nashville. I'm Bobby, Eddie, Amy. Over there is Lunchbox. We are pumped to be part of the brand new station, 92.9 The Grid. Love the name. Very Saskatchewan. We're going to be doing our show each weekday with you. Also hosting the Country Top 30 on the weekends. We're fortunate to have all the massive artists that you know in country music coming right by our studio right here. So you will have a chance to get to know us and them very well. Reach out on socials. We'd love to hear from you. In the meantime, let's get back to the music. 92.9 The Grid.

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0: 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Just a little bit about me. I'm married. My wife's name is Deborah. We have two beautiful daughters and a silver lab named Kingston, my favorite child. I'm kidding, sort of. I can't wait to hang out with you and would love to hear from you. Fire me a text or call during the show. Looking forward to this. Let's go.
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0: 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I host the Afternoon Drive on 92.9 The Grid. I have a wife, I have two daughters, and I also have a female dog. I am inundated and overrun, and I wouldn't have it any other way. Feel free to shoot me a note anytime you see fit in the afternoon. Throw some song requests at me. I would love that. 306-477-9292. I couldn't be more excited to be here, and I can't wait to get to know you.
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Welcome. It's Bobby Bones here. We're live from Nashville. I'm Bobby, Eddie, Amy. Over there is Lunchbox. We are pumped to be part of the brand new station, 92.9 The Grid. Love the name. Barrie, Saskatchewan. We're going to be doing our show each weekday with you. Also hosting the Country Top 30 on the weekends. We're fortunate to have all the massive artists that you know in country music coming right by our studio right here. So you will have a chance to get to know us and them very well. Reach out on socials. We'd love to hear from you. In the meantime, let's get back to the music. 92.9 The Grid.

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0: Hey, this is Walker. I'll be hanging out with you weekday mornings on 92.9 The Grid. Just a little bit about me. I'm married. My wife's name is Deborah. We have two beautiful daughters and a silver lab named Kingston, my favorite child. I'm kidding, sort of. I can't wait to hang out with you and would love to hear from you. Fire me a text or call during the show. Looking forward to this. Let's go.
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0: 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I host the Afternoon Drive on 92.9 The Grid. I have a wife. I have two daughters. And I also have a female dog. I am inundated and overrun. And I wouldn't have it any other way. Feel free to shoot me a note anytime you see fit in the afternoon. Throw some song requests at me. I would love that. 306-477-9292. I couldn't be more excited to be here, and I can't wait to get to know you.
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Hello to you in Saskatoon. Welcome. It's Bobby Volunteer. We're live from Nashville. I'm Bobby, Eddie, Amy. Over there is Lunchbox. We are pumped to be part of the brand new station, 92.9 The Grid. Love the name, Barrie, Saskatchewan. We're going to be doing our show each weekday with you, also hosting the Country Top 30 on the weekends. We're fortunate to have all the massive artists that you know in country music coming right by our studio right here. So you will have a chance to get to know us and them very well. Reach out on socials. We'd love to hear from you. In the meantime, let's get back to the music. 92.9 The Grid.

0: feels really good to have new music out there. 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
2: The Gavin Adcock, Zach Bryan feud continuing. Do you know who Gavin Adcock is?
3: I have a little.
2: Okay.
3: A little.
2: All right. This is probably his biggest tune.

0: his biggest tune. Anyway, Country Thunder.
1: Yes.
0: If you were a Country Thunder, you saw him. He actually put on a really really good show. So, that's Gavin Adcock, and him and Zach Bryan do not get along. There was a fence incident at a show in Oklahoma, not long ago, and it continues.
1: There's always a fence incident.
0: There's always a fence incident. They're fighting over how they treat fans anyway. And Gavin doesn't seem to want to let it go. Zach Bryan, I think, is trying to move on. And now Gavin is calling out Zach Bryan fans. It's just, anyway. As always, we're kicking off the show with Zach Bryan. Doing this every day until we get a chance to interview him or meet him. This is his rival on the grid. Good morning, by the way.

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0: 92.9 The Grit, Rascal Friends. What Hurts the Most? Brett was singing along to that one. You remember that one? That was a big one.
1: I love that song.
0: There we go. We're just past 6 o'clock in the morning, 7 degrees. It's a little bit of a cooler start. Brett, what's going on this morning?
1: Good morning. Happy Feel Good Friday. We've got sunshine for the weekend and the football games to look forward to celebrate. Maybe you want to go out and catch our U of S Huskies. They're on tonight. Or you can celebrate our Riders. This is the classic Banjo Bowl. That'll be on Saturday. It's a sad day for the world. It's the 25th anniversary.
0: 25 years.
1: Yeah, the 9/11 terrorist attacks that happened in New York. That's when the two airplanes hit the Twin Towers along with some other targets. The world and travel, it hasn't been the same sense. So we're really thinking and remembering all those who died and lost their loved ones on this day. We knew the numbers would be tough.
0: Yeah.
1: Harvest progress was set back this week since those big heavy rains. Farmers say that less than 30% of crop is in the bin.
0: Where should we be at?
1: Right now we should be roughly at 60%.
0: Oh, wow. So hopefully the weekend
1: they
0: can pick up because we got a dry weekend coming up. Yeah.
1: So we're set back a lot. Praying for them in this time. Also, keep your eyes on the pumps this weekend. Experts say we might see a 5 to 10 cent increase.
0: Carney, we need more brakes.
1: Yikes.
0: Come on, buddy.
1: We do, man. And that's what's going on this morning.
0: Riders, Bombers, the rematch, a.k.a. the Banjo Bowl, 2 o'clock tomorrow in Winnipeg.
2: I think, you know, anytime you're looking at Labor Day and Banjo Bowl, you can come out with a couple wins. I think that's big for either team, to be honest with you. For myself, looking at, as a coach for the team, seeing how your team responds in those hostile environments, tells you quite a bit about, the makeup of your team. So, we're expecting another hard-fought battle, as they always are, versus this team. But, the tides are going to be turned a little bit as far as who's making noise for who this week.
0: There you go. That's Corey Mace, the coach of the Saskatchewan Rough Riders. And the Blue Jays are still a game back in the East. They kick off a weekend series at home against Baltimore tonight. Hopefully they can keep this ball rolling. And the first ever NFL game in Australia went to the 49ers over the Rams last night. Put it down our pigskin on the Barbie. I'm sorry, I won't do that again. My Bills are taking on the Texans on Sunday. Local football, the Hilltops are in Regina to take on the Thunder tomorrow night. And tonight, our Huskies swing by, actually say hi to Brett and I. We're going to be hanging out at the game. It's their homecoming match against the Calgary Dinos, Griffith Stadium, 7 o'clock start. We might have something to give you a chance to win.
1: Yeah.
0: I'll leave it at that, okay? And the Blades, last preseason game tomorrow night against the Regina Pats.
1: A mix of sun and cloud today. There might be a chance of showers later this evening. Tomorrow, partly cloudy, sunny still, and high of 14. Today, high of 17.
0: And again, it is a cooler start. We're sitting at 7 degrees right now.
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0: That's Josh Ross. This is 92.9 The Grid. Good morning. It's Locker. Shane, where do you work again?
1: Lakewood Dental.
0: Lakewood Dental. All
1: yeah.
0: Right. I actually need a dentist. I'm new to town.
1: Oh, awesome. Well, there you go. Well, we'd be happy to have you.
0: Yeah, I'll come up and get you to have a look at these dog's teeth.
1: Yeah.
2: A little sharp.
1: Yeah. Right on.
0: Yeah, they're a little sharp, as Brett says.
1: So, right on.
0: I got a younger sister. She was quite a bit better looking than me, so she got the braces.
1: Oh.
0: And Locker got stuck with the dog's teeth.
1: Yeah, so your parents spent only had so much to spend, and so you put it towards your sister, right?
0: Exactly. And then they just sent me out into the world and said, good luck, Locker, get in the radio.
1: Yeah.
0: Well, listen, Shane, we appreciate you hanging out with us. So, you're enjoying what we're doing on the grid?
1: Oh, it's awesome. I just, you know, I grew up in the 90s, right? Well, I mean, I was a teenager in the 90s, so yeah. I love all the 90s music, you know, the Garth, all of it that you're playing. It's awesome. And so we were just commenting last week already. It's like, oh man, like this is awesome. Like, you know, we're really enjoying it. Yeah. So to, you know, kind of keep up with what you're doing. It's great.
0: We'll send this one to the Lakewood staff listening to the grid while they're fixing teeth. Shania Twain, Any Man of Mine. Good morning. 92.9 The Grid.

92.9 The Grid. Good morning, Shania. Any man of mine, it's Locker. Next week, by the way, we have got a very, very busy week. We're going to be chatting and interviewing and meeting a ton of the artists that are going to be in town. I was just looking at the list. It's crazy, Brett. We're going to have a nuts week next week. So I'm really looking forward to it. And if you go to the CCMA website, you can get a chance to look up all the information, vote on the fan choice, and maybe get some info on a free concert from Jade Eagleson as well. She don't know. On 92.9 The Grid.

0: 92.9 The Grid with Jade Eagleson. She don't know. Good morning. It's Locker. 306-477-9292. That's not just a phone line. It's a text line. Would love to hear from you this morning. Just talking about all the artists that we're going to get a chance to meet next week with the CCMAs. Tyler Joe Miller is one of them. This is his new tune. The more I hear this tune, the more I like it too.
1: I love it.
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Big Rich. Yeah. 92.9 The Grid. James Barker Band. 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
1: How old is Beck?
3: He's 4 and a half.
1: 4. And you're in trouble with him.
3: I am.
1: Yeah.
3: Look out.
1: Yeah. Smart and cute. Yeah. It's all over for you. John Michael Montgomery. This is Sold on the Grid.

0: Happy Feel Good Friday. Football is back in action this weekend. The Banjo Bowl Classic Showdown is taking place tomorrow, along with our U of S Huskies men's football. They're playing tonight. Come out and cheer on our boys in green and white. Sad day for the world. It's the 25th anniversary of 9/11.
1: Moments ago, something believed to be a plane crashed into the South Tower of the World Trade Center.
2: A gigantic sonic boom. The air is filled with hundreds of thousands of pieces of paper that are just sort of floating like confetti.
0: We are thinking and remembering all of those who died and lost their loved ones on this tragic day. The city of Saskatoon has confirmed nearly 24 elm trees are positive for Dutch elm disease. The infected trees will be removed. Most of the trees are in College Park and Caswell, but we are seeing it in other parts of the city as well. Also, keep your eyes on the pumps tomorrow. We might see a 5 to 10 cent increase. We're definitely blaming the tariffs.
3: You need someone to blame.
0: Yes.
3: And tariffs are...
0: Carney.
3: Yeah.
0: And that's what's going on this morning.
3: Riders Bombers, the rematch, a.k.a. the Banjo Bowl, 2 o'clock start tomorrow. That game's in Winnipeg. The coach, Corey Mace, had this to say about tomorrow's game.
4: I think, you know, anytime you're looking at Labor Day and Banjo Bowl, you can come out with a couple wins. I think that's big for either team, to be honest with you. For myself, looking at, you know, as a coach for the team, seeing how your team responds in those hostile environments, you know, tells you quite a bit about, you know, the makeup of your team. So, you know, we're expecting another hard-fought battle. As they always are versus this team. But, you know, the tides are going to be turned a little bit as far as who's making noise for who this week.
3: And hopefully the Jays can get back on track. There's still a game back in the East in the wild card race. They kick off a weekend series at home against Baltimore tonight. First ever NFL game in Australia. Went to the 49ers. I won't do an Australian accent again. Over the Rams last night. My Bills taking on the Texans on Sunday. I know no one cares, but I'll be watching that one. Local football. The Hilltops are in Regina to take on the Thunder tomorrow night. Tonight, we got the Huskies and their homecoming game against the Calgary Dino, Griffith Stadium. 7 o'clock kickoff start there. And the Blades, last preseason game tomorrow night against the Regina Pats.
0: A mix of sun and cloud today. There might be chances of showers later on this evening. Tomorrow, partly cloudy, sunny still, and high of 14. Today, high of 17.
3: A little bit of cloud cover right now. The sun looks like it might try to make an appearance, and we're at 7 degrees. A little cooler.
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0: I'm a fan of that tune. Amen. Shaboozy, Jelly Roll, good morning. 92.9 The Grid. My name's Locker. Weber time. Is it dry enough to be out on the fields right now?
1: Not quite, but we're going to give her an effort anyway.
0: It's supposed to rain again today, but we got some good news. We got Saturday and Sunday is supposed to be dry.
1: Perfect. Well, you just keep reading the forecast the right way, and we'll keep listening.
0: Well, Weber time, I keep hitting her fresh to see if they if they change it, if they remove the showers. Where are you right now?
1: Just south of the city on Valley Road.
0: Well, keep us posted, okay? And good luck this weekend. I hope you can get some work done.
1: Right on, thanks.
0: Dean Brody, Dirt Road Scholar. 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

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Good morning. It's Locker. 306-477-9292. I don't want to discourage anyone in the country music world that has plans on going to the CMAs, the 60th anniversary in November. But I think you're going to be sitting in your seat most of the night because Ella's going to be on stage all night. It's Ella's year. 9 nominations. We'll break it down for you a little bit later on the show. Here she is with Morgan Wallen on 92.9 The Grid.

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3: Let's pop it up a little bit. It's a Friday, so let's have some fun. This is where we take a bit of a break on the playlist and play something that we don't normally play here on the grid. And a little known fact, it is actually Brett playing fiddle on this one. Charlie Daniels Band. The demo went down to Georgia. 92.9, the grid. Woo!
4: The devil went down to Georgia. He was looking for a soul to steal. He was in a bind because he was way behind and he was willing to make a deal. When he came across this young man sewing on a fiddle and playing it hot, and the devil jumped up on a hickory stump and said, "Boy, let me tell you what. I guess you didn't know it, but I'm a fiddle player too. And if you'd care to take a dare, I'll make a bet with you. Now you play pretty good fiddle, boy, but give the devil his due. I bet a fiddle of gold against your soul because I think I'm better than you.

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0: tune. That's an off the grid. The Charlie Daniels Band, The Devil Went Down to Georgia. It is 92.9 The Grid. My name's Locker. Signs of fall, signs that summer is over. Brett, what did you see in the stores yesterday?
1: Throughout Sobeys in most places, $2.50 for pumpkins.
0: Pumpkin? 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
1: I love me a good pumpkin.
0: That's a sign that falls here. Florida Georgia Line. 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

0: 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I host the Afternoon Drive on 92.9 The Grid. I have a wife. I have two daughters, and I also have a female dog. I am inundated and overrun, and I wouldn't have it any other way. Feel free to shoot me a note anytime you see fit in the afternoon. Throw some song requests at me. I would love that. 306-477-9292. I couldn't be more excited to be here, and I can't wait to get to know you.
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0: 92.9 The Grid. He's kissing a different girl now. Keith Urban. We're still cool right now. 7 degrees. But hopefully it'll start to warm up here quickly. There is good news in the forecast for the weekend. It is going to be a little bit drier. At least that's what they're saying right now. Brett, what's going on this morning?
1: Happy Feel Good Friday. The Rough Riders and Blue Bombers are getting ready to lock horns once again this weekend at the Banjo Bowl. Also, our U of S Huskies play tonight at Griffith Stadium. Locker and I are both going to be at the game. Come and say hi and cheer on our boys in the green and white. We knew the numbers would be tough. Harvest was set back this week. That's from all those heavy rains. Farmers say that less than 30% of the crop is in the bin and that we should be nearing about 60% on average at this time. Hoping it's dry this weekend for all of our farming community. Sad day for the world. It's the 25th anniversary of the 9/11 attacks.
2: Disturbing live shot there. That is the World Trade Center, and we have unconfirmed reports this morning that a plane has crashed into one of the towers.
1: We are thinking and remembering all of those who died and lost their loved ones in this tragic day. We should mainly see sunny skies this weekend. Anyone interested can still take the kidlets to the pool. Wascana Pool will remain open with reduced hours until September 20th. Just what Sasky locals, they don't need. Another spike in gas prices. Ugh, we could see 5 to 10 cent increases. One of the side effects from all those tariffs this week.
0: And park the car.
1: It's parked.
0: Get out the scooters.
1: Forever. And that's what's going on this morning.
0: And like Brett said, we got the rematch, Riders Bombers, the Banjo Bowl, 2 o'clock tomorrow in Winnipeg. Corey Mace had this to say about tomorrow's matchup.
3: I think, you know, anytime you're looking at Labor Day and Banjo Bowl, you can come out with a couple wins. I think that's big for either team, to be honest with you. For myself, looking at, you know, as a coach for the team, seeing how your team responds in those hostile environments, you know, tells you quite a bit about, you know, the makeup of your team. So, you know, we're expecting another hard-fought battle, as they always are, versus this team. But, you know, the tides are going to be turned a little bit as far as who's making noise for who this week.
0: 306-477-9292. Send us your predictions. Let us know what you think the score is going to be. And the Jays still have a chance to make the playoffs. They're just a game back in the East in that wild card race. They kick off a weekend series at home against Baltimore tonight. The first ever NFL game in Australia went to the 49ers over the ramp. I still really want to do an Australian accent right here. And my Bills taking on the Texans on Sunday. Local football, the Hilltops in Regina to take on the Thunder. That's tomorrow night. Tonight, again, Brett and I will be at the Huskies game for the homecoming against the Calgary Dinos. Griffith Stadium, 7 o'clock start. Swing by the Grid booth to say hi. And the Blades' last preseason game tomorrow night against the Regina Pats.
1: Little cooler this morning. Mix of sun and cloud today. There might be a chance of showers later this evening. Tomorrow, sunny skies and a high of 14. Today, high of 17.
0: Come on, son. Let's go. Come on. Get going. 8 degrees right now.
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messages you're sending. And then Locker's last song, which is not my song, it's your song, it's a request. We wrap up the show with that. Send that to us as well. But here's the thing. I don't just want to hear your favorite artist or your favorite song. Give me a reason why to play it. Like, what is the significance? What's the meaning behind you wanting us to play that tune? All right? Still haven't decided on what we're doing today, so we might be able to get you covered off today. This is Jason Aldean. Don't tell on me. 92.9 The Grid.

Jason Aldean, he released that one at the beginning of the year. Don't Tell on Me. Yep, it went number one for him again. It's kind of a clever breakup song on 92.9 The Grid. Good morning, it's Locker. Our text line, 306-477-9292. Thank you for the traffic updates. So University Bridge is still only one lane, and it's been causing problems. It's open, but it's still an issue, and it's been backing things up, especially around the, the drive into work and the drive home. And it's actually causing problems on Circle Drive as well. So if you got any updates on what's happening in that area or any traffic issues around the city, we would love to hear from you. Emerson Drive, that kind of beautiful, 92.9, The Grid.

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1: Good morning. It's Locker. Okay. Banjo Bowl predictions. I think it's going to be another high-scoring game.
2: Yep.
1: I got 42-39. The Riders win. You're totally winning tomorrow. 2 o'clock kickoff. Brett, what are you going with?
2: 31. Yeah, 21. For our boys in green.
1: What are your thoughts? 306-477-9292. We're looking for your Banjo Bowl predictions. 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

0: had to get some Garth in. Friends in Low Places. 92.9 The Grid. Good morning. It's Locker. Garth Brooks' first job was when he was at Oklahoma State University. He was a bouncer at a bar called the Tumbleweed. Cole Swindell's first job?
1: Nashville. My first job ever was, I was Luke Bryan's merch guy. And just getting to write songs out on the road like that, you know, that's kind of what got me started. Everybody has their own path, and mine kind of started through songwriting.
0: That's a great first gig. Touring with Luke Bryan. Here's Cole Swindell's She Had Me at Heads, Carolina on 92.9 The Grid. Good morning.

0: fantastic tune. Cole Swindell, 92.9 The Grid. Good morning. It's Locker. Little overcast right now. Little bit cooler. Can you... the dedication. They're already up.
1: Good. Six kayaking teams.
0: Yeah.
1: Look at them.
0: They're going nuts. I'm impressed. That's dedication. 8 degrees right now, and they're out on the South Saskatchewan. Darius Rucker, all right, 92.9 The Grid.

0: Good tune, Darius Rucker. All right, 92.9 The Grid. Good morning, it's Locker. You can get a hold of us, 306-477-9292. Again, it is a cool start, but we're going to get through. 17 today, might see a shower. The weekend lot looking too bad. Brett? How are things looking today?
1: Good morning. Happy Feel Good Friday. We've got sunshine for the weekend and the football games to look forward to celebrate. Maybe you want to go out and catch our U of S Huskies. They're on tonight. Or you can celebrate our Riders. This is the classic Banjo Bowl. That'll be on Saturday. It's a sad day for the world. It's the 25th anniversary.
0: 25 years.
1: Yeah, the 9/11 terrorist attacks that happened in New York. That's when the two airplanes hit the Twin Towers along with some other targets. The world and travel, it hasn't been the same sense. So we're really thinking and remembering all those who died and lost their loved ones on this day. We knew the numbers would be tough.
0: Yeah.
1: Harvest progress was set back this week since those big heavy rains. Farmers say that less than 30% of crop is in the bin.
0: Where should we be at?
1: Right now we should be roughly at 60%.
0: Oh, wow. So hopefully the weekend
1: they
0: can pick up because we had a dry weekend coming up. Yeah.
1: We're set back a lot. Praying for them in this time. Also, keep your eyes on the pumps this weekend. Experts say we might see a 5 to 10 cent increase.
0: Carney, we need more brakes.
1: Yikes.
0: Come on, buddy.
1: We do, man. And that's what's going on this morning.
0: Riders, Bombers, the rematch, a.k.a. the Banjo Bowl, 2 o'clock tomorrow in Winnipeg.
2: I think, you know, anytime you're looking at Labor Day and Banjo Bowl, you can come out with a couple wins. I think that's big for either team, to be honest with you. For myself, looking, as a coach for the team, seeing how your team responds in those hostile environments, you know, tells you quite a bit about, you know, the makeup of your team. So, you know, we're expecting another hard-fought battle, as they always are, versus this team. But, you know, the tides are going to be turned a little bit as far as who's making noise for who this week.
0: There you go. That's Corey Mace, the coach of the Saskatchewan Rough Riders. And the Blue Jays are still a game back in the East. They kick off a weekend series at home against Baltimore tonight. Hopefully they can keep this ball rolling. And the first ever NFL game in Australia went to the 49ers over the Rams last night. Put another pigskin on the Barbie. I'm sorry, I won't do that again. My Bills are taking on the Texans on Sunday. Local football, the Hilltops are in Regina to take on the Thunder tomorrow night and tonight. Our Huskies swing by, actually say hi to Brett and I. We're going to be hanging out at the game. It's their homecoming match against the Calgary Dinos, Griffith Stadium, 7 o'clock start. We might have something to give you a chance to win.
1: Yeah.
0: I'll leave it at that, okay? And the Blades, last preseason game tomorrow night against the Regina Pats.
1: A mix of sun and cloud today. There might be a chance of showers later this evening. Tomorrow, partly cloudy, sunny still, and high of 14. Today, high of 17.
0: A little cooler, a little bit of wind right now. We're sitting at 8 degrees.
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0: 92.9, The Grid, Ella Langley, Be Her, it's Locker. Brett joining us for a Country Minute. Ella Langley is going to be busy in November at the CMAs. Nominations.
1: The 60th annual CMA Awards. It's going down. Mark it. November 18th in Nashville. It's going to be hosted by the one and only Lainey Wilson.
0: She's fantastic.
1: The CMA Awards nominations dropped yesterday. Ella Langley, she's leading that pack with her hit single, Choosing Texas.
0: So she's entertainer, like female vocalist. Yeah, she's going to be busy that night. She better not get too comfortable in her seat.
1: No. But behind her, Miranda Lambert. She's got 7 nominations.
0: Big year for Miranda. That's not the first time she's been up for 7 awards as well, too.
1: In her first rodeo.
0: Yeah.
1: Casey Musgraves and our homeboy, Ben West. He's gonna be behind them too. And of course, everyone's Swiftie favorite. I know. Taylor Swift.
0: She's kind of dipping her toes back into the country waters, eh?
1: Both ways. All right. I'm here for it, for this. She's coming back to the CMAs. This is nearly a decade after she's been away with her new, single, I Knew It.
0: Okay.
1: I Knew You.
0: All right. There you go. So all the nominations came down from the CMAs yesterday. This year is the 60th anniversary. Thank you, Brett.
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0: kind of reckless. Good morning, 92.9 The Grid, Slocker, Dirk. What have you got for a prediction for the Banjo Bowl this weekend?
1: Oh, boy, you're going to hate me. I'm from Manitoba.
0: Oh. That's okay, Dirk. That's okay. That's okay. So are the Bombers going to bounce back with a win?
1: No, actually, probably not.
0: So you're
2: honest
0: a realistic, realistic
1: Yeah, I'm okay with the Riders winning.
0: Okay. All right. How are the roads this morning? Good?
1: Good. Awesome. Actually driving towards Swift Current from Saskatoon, Buddy Buzz's wedding. So I'm going to go down there and have some good time.
0: All right. Oh, so you got Friday off?
1: I do have Friday off.
0: Okay. How long did the Grid stick around? How long did it stay on for you?
1: It's still on, and I'm almost at Rosetown. So usually most of the way to Rosetown.
0: We appreciate you hanging out with us today, my friend. Take care.
1: Thank you very much. Appreciate it.
0: What's your predictions? 306-477-9292 for the Banjo Bowl. 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

Kane Brown, woman, 92.9, the grid. It is cool. 8 degrees, 17's the high today. Chance of showers through the day. Chance of showers tonight as well. So just a heads up, if you are planning on going to the Huskies home opener, Calgary Dinos tonight, just be prepared, all right? Might see some showers for the game. And watch for Brett and I. We're going to be on hand. All right, stay high. This is Sugarland, baby girl, 92.9, the grid.

you're a Sugarland fan, they've kind of been back at it again. 20th anniversary of the debut. That's off of It, Baby Girl, on 92.9 The Grid. It's Locker, 306-477-9292. I have a sneaky, suspicious feeling that with the CCMAs next week here in Saskatoon, there's going to be like a Josh Ross watch. Like people online going, I saw him at City Park. I swear he's at City Park this morning. And then people all rush down there to get autographs. Here he is with Single Again on 92.9 The Grid. I know.

Hello to you in Saskatoon. Welcome. It's Bobby Bones here. We're live from Nashville. I'm Bobby, Eddie, Amy. Over there is Lunchbox. We are pumped to be part of the brand new station, 92.9 The Grid. Love the name. Very Saskatchewan. We're going to be doing our show each weekday with you, also hosting the Country Top 30 on the weekends. We're fortunate to have all the massive artists that you know in country music coming right by our studio right here. So you will have a chance to get to know us and them very well. Reach out on socials. We'd love to hear from you. In the meantime, let's get back to the music. 92.9 The Grid.

0: 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Good morning. It's Locker. Again, text us in your predictions for the Banjo Bowl, 306-477-9292. We're sitting at 8 o'clock exactly, 8 degrees. What's going on this morning, Brett?
1: Happy Feel Good Friday. Football is back in action this weekend. The Banjo Bowl Classic Showdown is taking place tomorrow, along with our U of S Huskies men's football. They're playing tonight. Come out and cheer on our boys in green and white. Sad day for the world. It's the 25th anniversary of 9/11.
2: Moments ago, something believed to be a plane crashed into the south tower of the World Trade Center.
3: A gigantic sonic boom. The air is filled with hundreds of thousands of pieces of paper that are just sort of floating like confetti.
1: We are thinking and remembering all of those who died and lost their loved ones on this tragic day. The city of Saskatoon has confirmed nearly two dozen elm trees are positive for Dutch elm disease. The infected trees will be removed. Most of the trees are in College Park and Caswell, but we are seeing it in other parts of the city as well. Also, keep your eyes on the pumps tomorrow. We might see a 5 to 10 cent increase. We're definitely blaming the tariffs.
0: You need someone to blame.
1: Yes.
0: And tariffs are...
1: Carney.
0: Yeah.
1: And that's what's going on this morning.
0: Riders Bombers, the rematch, a.k.a. the Banjo Bowl. 2 o'clock start tomorrow. That game's in Winnipeg. The coach, Corey Mace, had this to say about tomorrow's game.
4: I think, you know, anytime you're looking at Labor Day and Banjo Bowl, you can come out with a couple wins. I think that's big for either team, to be honest with you. For myself, looking, as a coach for the team, seeing how your team responds in those hostile environments, you know, tells you quite a bit about, you know, the makeup of your team. So, you know, we're expecting another hard-fought battle, as they always are versus this team. But, you know, the tides are going to be turned a little bit as far as who's making noise for who this week.
0: And hopefully the Jays can get back on track. There's still a game back in the East in the wild card race. They kick off a weekend series at home against Baltimore tonight. First ever NFL game in Australia went to the 49ers. I won't do an Australian accent again. Over the Rams last night. My Bills taking on the Texans on Sunday. I know no one cares, but I'll be watching that one. Local football. The Hilltops are in Regina to take on the Thunder tomorrow night. Tonight, we got the Huskies and their homecoming game against the Calgary Dino, Griffith Stadium. 7 o'clock kickoff start there. And the Blades, last preseason game tomorrow night against the Regina Pats.
1: A mix of sun and cloud today. There might be chances of showers later on this evening. Tomorrow, partly cloudy, sunny still, and high of 14. Today, high of 17.
0: Still a little cooler, too. We're only at 10 degrees right now.
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Hardy, favorite country song on 92.9 The Grid. Good morning, it's Locker. He's been teasing new music. He just wrapped up his tour. I have a guess. I have a theory on this concept album he keeps talking about. Here's my theory. I think he's going to kind of do like a reverse Post Malone. I think he's going to go like rock or rap, but stay with country. That's just my thought. We'll see how that goes. One of the bigger tunes from the 90s. This is Martina McBride. Yes, we've got the 90s covered here on The Grid. This is Independence Day.

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Martina McBride, Independence Day, 92.9 The Grid. If you would like to hear something, maybe Locker's last song, which is the last song of the day, which is your song, which is a request. So 306-477-9292. But do me a favor. I want to know what the story is behind the song. Why is it meaningful to you? Why should we be playing it? All right. Fire us a text. Maybe even post it up on Facebook or Instagram. Terry Clark, here she is. Better things to do. 92.9 The Grid.

One of my favorites we're playing right now, Bailey Zimmerman, Chevy Silverado, 92.9 The Grid. Good morning. It's Locker. I want your Banjo Bowl predictions. Text them in 306-477-9292. Nigel has a close one, 24-21. I've got 42-39. Brett, you've got 31-21. I think it's going to be high scoring. That's why I went 42-39. Is actually, now that I think of it, it's crazy. But we're all going Riders win. Tracy Byrd, 10 rounds with Jose Cuervo on the grid.

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0: Josh Ross, Aintu and Jack, 92.9 The Grid. He will be in town for the CCMAs next week. He's here for the award show. He's up for 7 awards. There's still nothing confirmed with respect to him doing a live performance. You know what? I bet you he performs at the award show. Of course he's going to. Josh Ross is definitely somebody to keep an eye on. We were talking about the Josh Ross watch. If you do see him around town, please keep us posted here on The Grid. And if you're interested in maybe volunteering, because they're still looking for volunteers for the CCMAs, Brett is going to post something up on Facebook and Instagram.
1: Yeah, come on out. Be a part of country music history in Saskatchewan.
0: There you go. Excellent. And they got a bunch of jobs. They need a bunch of help. So check that out. And again, that's up on The Grid, Facebook, and Instagram.
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0: 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Good morning. That was Terry Clark. Better Things to Do. And Ren, thanks for hanging out with us this morning.
1: Oh, yeah, right on. No, I sang the whole way here.
0: That's great to hear. Happy Friday to you. 306-477-9292. That's our text line. That's also a phone number. Luke Combs, She Got the Best of Me on The Grid.

0: Honey, I'm home. Shania Twain, 92.9 The Grid. Good morning, it's Locker. We're still quite cool, 10 degrees, but not a bad start to our Friday. Expect some showers. And Brett, what's going on this morning?
1: Happy Feel Good Friday. 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
1: Also, are you the best husband?
4: The fall was worth the smiles.
1: The game, come and say hi and cheer on our boys in the green and white. We knew the numbers would be tough. Harvest was set back this week. That's from all those heavy rains. Farmers say that less than 30% of the crop is in the bin and that we should be nearing about 60% on average at this time. Hoping it's dry this weekend for all of our farming community. Sad day for the world. It's the 25th anniversary of the 9/11 attacks.
5: Disturbing live shot there. That is the World Trade Center, and we have unconfirmed reports this morning that a plane has crashed into one of the towers.
1: We are thinking and remembering all of those who died and lost their loved ones in this tragic day. We should mainly see sunny skies this weekend. Anyone interested can still take the kidlets to the pool. Wascana Pool will remain open with reduced hours until September 20th. Just what Sasky locals, they don't need. Another spike in gas prices. Ugh, we could see 5 to 10 cent increases. One of the side effects from all those tariffs this week.
0: And park the car.
1: It's parked.
0: Get out the scooters.
1: Forever. And that's what's going on this morning.
0: And like Brett said, we got the rematch, Riders Bombers, the Banjo Bowl, 2 o'clock tomorrow in Winnipeg. Corey Mace had this to say about tomorrow's matchup.
6: I think, you know, anytime you're looking at Labor Day and Banjo Bowl, you can come out with a couple wins. I think that's big for either team, to be honest with you. For myself, looking, as a coach for the team, seeing how your team responds in those hostile environments, you know, tells you quite a bit about, you know, the makeup of your team. So, you know, we're expecting another hard-fought battle, as they always are, versus this team. But, you know, the tides are going to be turned a little bit as far as who's making noise for who this week.
0: 306-477-9292. Send us your predictions. Let us know what you think the score is going to be. And the Jays still have a chance to make the playoffs. They're just a game back in the East in that wild card race. They kick off a weekend series at home against Baltimore tonight. The first ever NFL game in Australia went to the 49ers over the Rams. I still really want to do an Australian accent right here. And my Bills taking on the Texans on Sunday. Local football, the Hilltops in Regina to take on the Thunder. That's tomorrow night. Tonight, again, Brett and I will be at the Huskies game for the homecoming against the Calgary Dinos. Griffith Stadium, 7 o'clock start. Swing by the Grid booth to say hi. And the Blades' last preseason game tomorrow night against the Regina Pats.
1: Little cooler this morning. Mix of sun and cloud today. There might be a chance of showers later this evening. Tomorrow, sunny skies and a high of 14. Today, high of 17.
0: And we're seeing a bit of clear skies right now. Not looking too bad. 10 degrees.
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Jason Aldean, My Kind of Party. 92.9 The Grid. Good morning, it's Locker. If there was a snub at the CMAs this year, it would be this guy, because he's had a monster year, but only two nominations. Morgan Wallen. This is his Don't We on The Grid.

0: It's Morgan Wallen's Don't We on 92.9 The Grid. Good morning, it's Locker. Donna, how are we doing?
1: Oh, it's great. What you're playing is absolutely awesome. All of a sudden you'll play some Blue Rodeo and go, oh, I remember that song, and I was here, I was there, you know, that kind of stuff. And then you bring in the old new stuff, and I'm thinking, this is great. This is a great switch up.
0: All right. Because I know, Donna, that originally you were a little leery about the change, right?
1: I was.
0: I remember you reached out to us right at the beginning, and you were like, what are you guys, come on!
1: I know. We don't all like change, do we?
0: That's fair. I get it. So I'm glad we got you on board, my friend. Thank you.
1: Awesome. Thank you very much for the great change, guys.
0: Brett, don't let me forget. I'll try to get some Blue Rodeo on for Donna.
2: Okay.
0: This is Tim Hicks, Stronger Beer, 92.9 The Grid. 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
1: Oh, I absolutely love it. 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Honest to goodness, like, I loved hearing all that 90s stuff. Like, best country I remember, and really missed it. So I appreciate that.
2: Tell us what you think. 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

0: That's Boston from Stella Lechte, 92.9 The Grid. Good morning. It's Locker. We got a young Grid listener who's hanging out with us this morning. Back to school. Are things going okay?
1: Yeah.
0: Yeah? You're good. Did you miss your friends?
1: I'm actually at a new school.
0: You're okay. Ooh. So, all right. How's that going for you? New friends?
1: Yeah, new friends already.
0: Good for you. It can be tough. Change can be tough.
1: Yeah.
0: We're dealing with that here at at the Grid.
2: We're with you, girl.
0: You have a good day. Thanks for hanging out with us today, okay?
1: Yeah, bye.
0: Cutie, this is Lone Star Amazed, 92.9 The Grid.

From Lone Star, that's a maze. 92.9 The Grid. Good morning, it's Locker. I'm just going through the list of artists and country acts that we're chatting with next week with the CCMAs in town. Sash is on our list. Brett Kissel, Tennille Towns. We've got Jason McCoy lined up. High Valley. Maybe there's somebody you actually would like us to talk to. Send us a text, 306-477-9292. Maybe you're a big Jess Muskaluk fan. You want us to talk with her. We'll try to put the wheels in motion for that. Knock off. This is The Grid. Good morning.

0: it's Amanda. I am so lucky I get to play your favorite country music from 10 to noon on the grid every day. I got two cats, two dogs, I love the outdoors, and I cannot wait to get to know you more.
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Good morning. It's Locker. At 10 degrees right now, there are more showers in the forecast for today. Where we're sitting right now, just on the banks of the South Saskatchewan, it's dry right now. There's a chance of showers tonight. Outside of that, it looks like it's going to be a dry weekend. What we need for the farmers so that they can get back to work is a little, there's a bit of wind right now.

0: 92.9 The Grid, James Barker Band, somebody I know. This is Logger. This is one of my favorite tunes of all time, and if you'll allow, I know it's a little bit slower, I know it's a Friday, but I freaking love this tune. This is Jamie Johnson. This is a good tune.
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4: This is where we take some liberties with the playlist. By the way, if you have a thought or you have a suggestion for an off the grid, 306-477-9292. Bruce, what's your prediction for the score in the Banjo Bowl this weekend?
5: 24 for the Riders, 21 for the Bombers.
4: Woo! Okay, that's a close one too. Brett, you've got 31-21, I got 42-39. I think it's going to be a high-scoring one, Bruce.
5: I think it's going to be close.
4: It's going to be a battle, either way.
5: It is. We'll come out on top, just like we did in the Labor Day Classic.
4: Yeah, back-to-back wins. I don't disagree with you. You're a big Zach Bryan fan, are you?
5: Yes.
4: What did you want to hear this morning?
5: Something in the Orange.
4: Oh. It's one of his better ones.
6: Don't tell Walker
5: love
6: this.
5: It.
4: Yeah.
6: Zach Bryan.
4: I'm obsessed with Zach Bryan, so it's not hard to convince me to throw some Zach Bryan on, okay?
5: That'd be awesome. Thanks.
4: Good call, my friend. Ah, we're playing some good tunes this morning. Zach Bryan, Something in the Orange. This is 92.9, The Grid.

Zach Bryan on the grid. That's an off the grid. If you're a big Zach Bryan fan like I am, join me early. Just before we get things going, I always play a Zach Bryan track, and I'm going to keep doing it until we get a chance to meet or interview the man. And I'm hoping it happens sooner than later. Although I don't mind playing Zach Bryan at the front end of this program every day. Trouble, Josh Ross. 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

0: How about beers in Saskatoon? 92.9 The Grid. It's Kenny Chesney's Beer in Mexico. Actually, pop in and say hi to Brett and I. We'll be at the Huskies game tonight. Looking forward to that.
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0: Josh Stump from PA joining the grid this morning. Thank you for the call. Listen, Josh, this is the first thing I want to deal with.
2: Okay.
0: Did you get your brother to finally vote for you for the Fan Choice Award?
2: I hope so. I mean, I never actually watched him do it, so he better have.
0: That video of you, hey, are you going to vote for me? And he's like, nope, I've got better things to do. Typical brother, eh?
2: You know what? I asked him, I'm like, hey, can you help me make a TikTok? And he's like, what? No. And I'm like, dude, you don't even have to be in it. Just like, tell me to screw off. Basically. You know what I mean?
0: So
2: and as soon as I said that, he's like, all right, yeah, I'll do it.
0: Are you in town next week, Josh?
2: Monday till Friday, and then I'm hopping on a plane. Monday to Saturday, and I'm hopping on a plane. Sunday
0: oh,
2: morning.
0: Okay. So it's Sunday you're not going to be able to make. I heard through the grapevine that there was a possibility that you had another gig and you had to make your way out of town quickly. So, but you've worked it so that you can make the award show. Well, that's good.
2: Yeah, I'll be at the award show Saturday night, and then Sunday morning, 6 a.m., I hop on a plane and fly to Toronto.
0: All right. You'll have to behave on Saturday night. So, the reason why I'm hoping you're there is because, I mean, you're the only Sasky kid that's part of the Fan Choice Award, my friend.
2: That's right.
0: So Saskatchewan's behind you. They're all going to be throwing votes at you, my friend. So you got to be here. There's an outside chance. I mean, you got tough competition this year, but there's an outside chance you could be walking up there to collect that award.
2: I have not even thought about what I would say if that did happen, because I'm just like, in my head, I'm like, there's no way, right?
0: Listen, we do really appreciate you. We're playing some of your tunes here on the grid, and thank you for your time today, and good luck this next week. If you get a chance, swing by, say hi in person, okay, brother?
2: Absolutely, you got it.
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There's your host for the awards show for the CCMAs next Saturday. That's the James Barker Band. This is 92.9 The Grid. Thanks for hanging out with us. We had a conversation earlier with Dirk. He's on his way to Speedy Creek for his buddy Buzz's wedding. I'm hoping he's still within range because this is the tune he wanted. Brooks and Dunn, hardworking man. Good morning from The Grid. I'm a

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0: This is Locker's Last Song.
1: Technically, it's not my last song. It's your last song. What would you like to hear? 306-477-9292. Here's the deal, though. I want to know why. What's the meaning behind the song? Why would you like to hear it? And today, the song is Lacey's tune. Lacey, tell us a little bit about yourself.
2: Okay, well, like you said, I'm Lacey. I'm from a small town called Rabbit Lake, Saskatchewan.
1: Okay.
2: I graduated in 1999 when we had our very, very itty-bitty tiny graduation ceremony.
1: How many?
2: There were three of us.
1: Oh, that's a party.
2: And one of them was an exchange student. That poor girl got sent from big city Germany to Rabbit Lake, Saskatchewan.
1: So small town, very small town. So was the entire school all in like every grade in one building?
2: One school, kindergarten to grade 12. And there was about 55 of us kindergarten to grade 12 when I graduated.
1: Okay. There's something cool about that though.
2: I wouldn't trade it.
1: I come from a small town. I couldn't get out of there fast enough, but I don't regret having grown up in a small town. There's just something about the type of personalities that come out of small town.
2: Well, and my parents still live out there, so my kids get to experience the small town, not the small town school, but they still get that farm community feeling.
1: That's awesome. That's awesome. So what do you want to hear and why do you want to hear it?
2: My request today is Wide Open Spaces by what was the Dixie Chicks at that time and is now the Chicks.
1: Okay.
2: And the reason for that is since we could make our graduation ceremony so personal, we arranged to have a dance with our dads because it was all three girls.
1: Oh, really?
2: And
1: okay.
2: So I got to dance to that song with my dad.
1: This was your tune. All right. Well, here it is. Locker's last song for Lacey. And what's your dad's name?
2: Mal.
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Now that is a feel-good Tim McGraw moment here. Thank you so much, Donna Duwald, for texting in today. She is loving this. From the feel-goods to the new Dallas Smith. The lyrics in this, though, when he says, "You're like lightning in a bottle," wouldn't that just be the best compliment ever? I love that thing. This is Good Time Ghost.

And it sounds so much better on a Friday, doesn't it? Alan Jackson's Good Time. Hey, it's Amanda. We have a lot of football to look forward to this weekend. I know, we just had NFL last night and the night before, and here we go. Tonight, the Huskies with their homecoming game. Weather should actually shape up pretty nice for it. Hopefully, fingers crossed, we might see a little rain, but the Hilltops, they're back in action as well. A high school team headed down the highway to Regina to take on the Thunder, and then the Green and White with the rematch. The Banjo Bowl goes down, taking on the Angry Boo Bombers. After our big Labor Day Classic win last weekend, what do you think it's going to be? What do you think the score is going to be like? I would love to know your thoughts. 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

Now that is another Luke Combs song where you look at your partner and say, hey babe, this is our song. We got another new song. It is so romantic. Luke Combs, Be By You. Hey, it's Amanda. This is 92.9 The Grid. I am just loving these memories that are coming back, listening to songs, you know, that we haven't heard in a while. This one, I want to share the story with you. But when I was 18, my very first car was a 1990 rusted out Cavalier. It might have been white at one point in its life, but there was so much rust on this bucket that the floorboard even had a hole of rust right through. I could look down and see the road as I was driving. And I remember seeing that and looking up, and I was just headed out of the outskirts of Estevan. I had everything, all of my clothes, all of my belongings, and headed into the city because I was starting college. I was going to SIAST. And this song, man, this was a memory. This is Paul Brandt. Didn't even see the dust. Shit.

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little cloudy, but that guitar, that voice, that energy brings the sunshine inside. Keith Urban's Days Go By. Happy Friday. It's Amanda. Next week, country music is taking over our city, and I cannot wait. There is a really cool free concert at the Coors Event Center, and you'll see Saskatchewan's own Jess Moskaluk, Josh Stumpf, along with Tyler Joe Miller. There's the Washboard Union, Madeline Monroe, James Barker Band. Who, by the way, James Barker Band is going to be hosting the CCMAs the next night. If you want a link for this free concert, come text me. 306-477-9292. CCMAs next weekend. You got this guy on stage, Dean Brody. It'll be so dreamy. I hope he plays this song. It's A Man Without a Woman on 92.9 The Grid.

Well, thank you, Dirk, for texting in. 306-477-9292. Him and his buddy, they love Brooks and Dunn. And I mean, I'm going to keep you singing all morning long. My name's Amanda. This is 92.9 The Grid. We are in for a weekend full of football. Starting with tonight, the Huskies with their homecoming game against the Calgary Dinos. Go, Huskies, go. I hope the weather really holds off for this one. And then tomorrow, Green and White with their Banjo Bowl showdown. The Bombers, they're angry. But I think they're going to show up. I mean, they got pizza power, right? Did you see that at the end of the Labor Day Classic? They're all running out on the field of pizza. Loved it. Here is Morgan Wallen, thinking about me on the grid.

0: Hey, this is Walker. I'll be hanging out with you weekday mornings on 92.9 The Grid. Just a little bit about me. I'm married. My wife's name is Deborah. We have two beautiful daughters and a silver lab named Kingston, my favorite child. I'm kidding, sort of. I can't wait to hang out with you and would love to hear from you. Fire me a text or call during the show. Looking forward to this. Let's go.
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0: There's something about Blue Rodeo on a Friday, the day before the Banjo Bowl. Ooh, it is sounding good. Hey, I'm Amanda. This is 92.9 The Grid. So how did Hardy rope together Eric Church, Morgan Wallen, and Tim McGraw for his song MacArthur? Well, it started with a simple text to Eric Church.
1: Definitely took a little bit of a leap of faith. I've never made a move as quite as aggressive as, hey, we should do this song together. And, man, he responded. It's almost like he didn't even listen to the whole song because it seemed like 30 seconds went by and he responded and he said, I'm in. And he said, who else should it be? And obviously I immediately said, well, let's see if Morgan will do it. I sent it to Morgan. Morgan said, I'm in. And so then the three of us got in a thread and we threw some names out. And I just thought Tim would be the perfect fit. I had just recently gotten Tim's phone number and again just took a massive leap of faith, sent it to him, and he loved it, and the rest is history. We got really, really thankful that everybody was just down and ready to play ball.
0: Could you imagine just getting Tim McGraw's number and texting him up and saying, hey, do you want to be on a song? And that's where it all came together with MacArthur on the Grid.

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1: Now, the text line has been blowing up here at 306-477-9292. And I'm going to go with Jay from right here in Saskatoon. He says, play some Alabama. You never hear this song, do we?

Now that is a song that lights up every cabaret dance floor. Thank you so much, Jay, for that text at 306-477-9292. Going off the grid, playing you some Alabama. My name's Amanda. Jay also texted in about gas prices skyrocketing on 8th Street. Some are 170 now, which is wild because, yes, yeah, some are 170, but then you go down a couple blocks and then some are 151, 152. Gas prices these days, they're just wild.

0: That is the new one from Luke Combs, Sleepless in a Hotel Room. Hey, it's Amanda. This is 92.9 The Grid. Thank you so much, Kelly from Stonebridge, for calling in. What's up?
1: Hi. I'm looking to hear some Shania Twain.
0: Ooh, I can find that for you.

Can you believe it's already been 2 years since he was at Saskatel Center? It's been 2 years already? I know. Doesn't it feel like it's only been a few months? He is a favorite and such a talent. Cody Johnson on 92.9 The Grid. Hey, it's Amanda. Looks like we're going to have a windy afternoon. It's getting windier than this. Hopefully the wind will calm down a little bit, though, later tonight for the Huskies and their homecoming game taking on Calgary. Football is back, baby. The Hilltops head down to Regina tomorrow to take on the Thunder. And then, of course, we can't forget the green and white with the Banjo Bowl tomorrow. You got everything you need? Got your appies ready? It's going to be a good one. Hope you're having a great Friday. Here's Tim McGraw, something like that, on 92.9 The Grid.

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Happy Friday. Tomorrow we got the Banjo Bowl, so I thought I might as well play a little banjo sounds. I know our boys in the green and white are going to win. After the win last weekend for the Labor Day Classic, they all ran on the field after with pizza. I believe them. They're going to do it again. They got the power of pizza behind them. It's knee deep. Zach Brown Band with Jimmy Buffett.

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0: It is so new that I need your thoughts on this one. Do you like it? Do you want to hear it? Give me a text. I'm Amanda, 306-477-9292. I got brand new Morgan Wallen. Now, I know you love this guy. But do you love this song, Dean, by now? Let's chat about it.

So what are you thinking here? That's a future pick. It is a brand new song from Morgan Wallen. I want to get your feels on this. I want to know what you think and if we should keep on playing it. 306-477-9292. My name's Amanda. Thank you so much for letting me be with you this morning. Hope you have a great weekend. Weather is looking a little bit better tomorrow. The wind is going to calm down. We'll see some sunshine and 20 degrees on Sunday. I'm going to leave you with Aaron Pritchett. Hold my beer. Happy weekend.

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0: 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Coming up, Gavin Adcock is stopping by the studio.
1: Wild ass women, hard ass women.
0: I feel like he's always got a dip in, so I've never dipped. Like, what's the benefit? We'll talk about that. Then how he powers through shows when he's sick. Gavin Adcock coming up, and also good news and tell me something good. All right, let's go.
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0: Sully. I host the Afternoon Drive on 92.9 The Grid. I have a wife. I have two daughters, and I also have a female dog. I am inundated and overrun, and I wouldn't have it any other way. Feel free to shoot me a note anytime you see fit in the afternoon. Throw some song requests at me. I would love that. 306-477-9292. I couldn't be more excited to be here, and I can't wait to get to know you.
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0: 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Let's roll. It's The Bobby Bone Show. Gavin, how are you, buddy?
1: Doing good.
0: I was looking at this song, this wannabe song. I was listening to it, too, but I was looking at the songwriters. We got a bunch of big stars here writing the song.
1: Yes, sir.
0: It's you, Wallen, Ernest, Brad Clausen, Jacob Durrett. This wannabe song, were all you guys in the same room?
1: No, the song got sent to me by Ernest.
0: Yeah.
1: And I changed probably four lines, and made it my own, let it out.
0: What, like lines that made sense about you personally?
1: Yeah, it was just a couple lines that I didn't like, and then it originally said East Tennessee, my home, sweet home, and I changed it to Bulldog.

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0: 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More with Gavin Adcock on the way. Guys always got to dip in. Like, why? 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
0: Do you do Zins?
4: Alps, Zins.
0: Okay, I don't know. So that Zins a brand then, right?
4: Yeah.
0: Okay.
4: Yeah, I like Alps a little better. They're a little thicker, last a little longer.
0: And so that nicotine gives you the energy? Is that what that's about?
4: I don't really know what it does, but it's kind of a habit now.
0: As a kid, did you ever swallow it and puke?
4: Yeah, I drank my daddy's dip spit a few times, and, you know, you really watch out for that after you figure that out.
0: Any of you guys ever do that?
5: Yeah, it's terrible.
6: I mean, with a boyfriend, not my dad's.
5: And they say don't, like, swallow, but you can't help because it's just all in your mouth.
6: Ugh.
0: Well, you're talking about if you're dipping.
7: Yeah, I'm drinking. No Teeth Keith used to leave his dip cups around our house, and I'd drink it.
6: Wait, you would?
0: On accident.
7: On accident.
6: Okay, well, sorry, you just sounded like you'd walk around and drink it.
7: And you'd grab it and, oh!
6: Yeah, that's what would happen.
0: You did that with the next boyfriend?
6: Yeah, like in college. I don't know how. I mean, it's just so jarring and nasty.
4: Yeah.
0: Yeah.
6: But some girls like it.
0: I don't know. I just wonder. I don't have anything that I, like, lean to. Because I'm not a big caffeine guy. Like I'd like to be.
4: No coffee?
0: I don't like coffee. I don't like the taste of coffee, do you?
4: Damn, morning radio guy doesn't drink any coffee. You're a unicorn, man.
0: I don't need much of a stimulant. I think my stimulant is trauma, growing up poor and getting up and having to be like, I don't want to be poor again. That's my coffee.
4: Yeah. Yeah. Hell yeah, I love that.
3: Bobby Bones.
0: Shaboozy with Jelly Roll, amen, on the grid.

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2: 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But they did not treat me that way. 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

0: it's Amanda. I am so lucky I get to play your favorite country music from 10 to noon on the grid every day. 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
4: Gavin Adcock.
0: Like, what's been happening with you lately? Because I see stuff on the internet, but it's always like stuff like you in the middle of stuff. So what have you been doing that's not you in the middle of stuff?
5: I mean, I've just been working on this album, getting it turned in, playing a bunch of shows. I was just on the West Coast for 17 days, the Pacific Northwest, all there in the smoke and wildfires and stuff, and playing some sold-out shows. And
0: were you feeling the smoke while you were playing it?
5: In a couple of the cities, it was at pretty heavy levels of smoke, and it really bothered me after the show. I got some IVs, had to do some humidifiers and different things.
0: What if you're sick before a show? What do you do?
5: Drink.
6: Dip.
5: Knock on wood, I've never canceled a show for being sick. I've had the flu a couple times and played, and it's just hydrate, get IVs, and go out there for an hour and 45 minutes, and then usually I'm about to fall out by the time we get done. But
0: you ever get a steroid shot before?
5: No.
0: Man, I've been on the road, if I'm doing stand-up and sick and feeling terrible, and I'll go to one of those minute clinics, mm-hmm. get a hard steroid shot, and you feel invincible. Like, it feels like 7 Zins and some dip at the same time. Yeah.
5: Yeah, I've had a steroid shot before. Definitely makes you aggressive. So, I mean.
0: Well, I didn't fight anybody.
5: I mean, it just makes you just feel amped up. Like, you just can't be beat.
0: And the next day, it's a terrible fall off.
5: That's the same thing with Jack.
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1: It's time for the good news
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3: Tell me something good.
4: So she's engaged, about to get married. She has her engagement ring on. And so her ring falls off her hand, or maybe it was on the table, but they were eating over the water, one of those like patios.
5: Yeah.
4: And so it rolls onto the patio, and you can imagine it, right? You see it go down, rolling.
5: Slow-mo.
4: Yeah. And it rolls across the dock and falls through into the Hudson River.
6: Oof.
4: It's gone.
6: It's gone.
5: Yeah, I mean, I wouldn't even know who
4: you
5: to ask.
4: You can't even, like, it's gone. And so a group from a nearby commercial diving school heard what happened because they had posted it, and they're like, we'll go look for it. And so they returned the next morning. They had spent hours searching through the murky water, and it's gross. That river's gross.
5: Oh, I just saw it. It's gross. So gross.
4: It's gross. They spotted the ring. Went what? And they it was so gross down there. They used bucket scoops. They scooped it up in the bucket. They had the ring, and so they have it. And now she's invited the rescuer to her wedding.
5: Okay, that's amazing.
6: Wow. I have kind of this might be a
4: that's from people.
6: Just my ignorance.
4: Okay.
6: Could be a dumb question.
4: Yeah.
6: The metal detectors work underwater?
4: Yeah, I believe so.
6: Okay.
4: I don't know that for sure, but I don't think they're metal detecting. I think they were just diving.
6: I know they were diving, but I didn't know if you could take a tool down there.
5: I think that would
6: maybe
5: help a
4: that's
5: lot.
4: A simple Google.
6: Yeah, I didn't have time.
4: Metal detectors work in water, but only if the model is fully submersible and rated for underwater use.
6: I'm okay,
5: sure they
6: then.
5: I'm sure they can get one of those.
4: Yeah. Yeah, good story. That is what it's all about.
1: That was Tell Me Something Good.
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0: 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Coming up in the Country Minute, a lot of new music. 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
0: 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Amy, what's up?
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3: So that painting, the Mona Lisa, it's probably the most famous painting in the whole world. And it's famous not because of how great it was painted or even that it was Da Vinci. It's famous because it was stolen for a long time. And that really upped the value because people talked about it until they finally found it. Well, for a long time as it was stolen, Pablo Picasso was suspected of being the thief.
4: The actual painter?
3: No. Oh. They suspected Pablo Picasso of stealing the Mona Lisa in 1911, but he was released due to lack of evidence, despite possessing statues stolen from the Louvre.
4: Dang.
3: So they had other stuff. He just had... But that's why that painting, though, as a side fun fact, is so famous, because there was this big controversy scandal of where is it? Who stole it? They got it back, obviously. Okay, Amy.
5: President Andrew Jackson's pet parrot, Pole, had to be removed from his 1845 funeral for cursing too much.
3: So Andrew Jackson must have been cursing a lot.
4: Yeah.
5: And he had a parrot. Oh, the parrot was really, really sad that...
3: Well, you don't learn that word if you're sad unless he's cursing a lot around you.
5: Yeah.
3: Yeah. That's funny, though. I think I would laugh. That'd be a nice... You're at a funeral, everybody's sad. F.
4: Oh, Andrew's parrot.
5: Yeah, I wonder, were curse words the same in 1845? Like, what was a curse word then? Are they the same?
4: Oh, that's a good question.
3: I think a lot of them are the same because some of them are rooted from, like, the 1400s. Maybe not all, but yeah. Yeah, there you go.
2: Fun Fact Friday.
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I'm Sully. Gotta ask, who did it better? Everyone and their cousin has covered that song before, but Co Wetzel recently in concert.

0: It's not bad. I can get behind that. Jason Aldean also gave it a kick.
1: Got what you need, son, as we step down in the cellar. Race through the cobwebs as it turned on the light.
0: Might be one of the best songs to cover, to be honest with you. But 306-477-9292. Let's try and get one of those full versions on the air. That's what we're going to do. Let's do some James Barker Band. Now, just announced earlier in the week, they will be hosting the upcoming CCMA Awards from the SaskTel Center next Saturday. This is somebody I know on the grid.

0: liberty of saying we should do this together and include the biggest country artist in the world, Morgan Wallen, and then Tim McGraw. So thank you for that one.
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So good. That is MacArthur, Hardy, Eric Church, Morgan Wallen, and Tim McGraw. So much star power under one roof. You're listening to The Grid. I hope you're having a wonderful Friday afternoon thus far. The weekend is looking like it's going to be pretty sharp. A little cooler tomorrow, albeit, but the sun is out all throughout. So tomorrow, 14 degrees, a high of 20 on the board for Sunday. Let's do some Alan Jackson, some Little Bitty on The Grid.

That is Brett Kissel on the grid. So Brett Kissel is going to come in studio late next week. Every single country star in the country is going to be in Saskatoon next week for CCMA week. We got Brett Kissel coming in for a while, so we're going to bug him just a little bit. But I'm going to introduce him to the Brett Kissel Challenge. All right? This is so good. You're going to dig this, and I guarantee you are going to fail the challenge just like I have time and time again. So pay attention to our social channels. Yeah, the Brett Kissel Challenge. You don't want to miss it. Let's do some Zach Brown Band now. This is Toes on the Grid.

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3: We love going off the grid, especially when a tune fits a Friday as well as this one. All right, we're going to fire up some Jimmy Buffett, obviously, because it's 5 o'clock somewhere. It doesn't matter what time it is. It's Friday everywhere. That's all that matters. But I want to know, where are the best margaritas in town? 306-477-9292. I'm asking just for personal reasons here. I love a good OG lime margarita. Let's fire up some Jimmy. Let's do this.

so many answers of so many different margarita hotspots around town. Keep them coming. 306-477-9292. That, of course, Jimmy Buffett. Little Margaritaville going off the grid. Let's do some Post Malone and Morgan Wallen now. This tune started on the countryside. We had it first. It hit number one on the charts, and then the pop world stole it. It hit number one on the charts over there, too, obviously. Let's do some help now on the grid.

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0: love it. Some Shania, Don't Be Stupid, On the Grid, I'm Sully. I mean, she's inspired so many young artists, but I feel like that song right there was the true inspiration behind Dwight on The Office.
1: Whenever I'm about to do something, I think, would an idiot do that? 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

That's the chicks. Gotta give this a little bit of publicity here. So CCMA week, as we all know, starting up on Monday. There's so many shows gonna be around town getting you ready for the awards next Saturday. This one was just announced late this week, the Fender Songwriter Showcase. It's going on at the Cactus Club of all places. Saturday, September 19th, you can catch Jason Blaine, JoJo Mason, Braden King, local guy. I love this dude. He's a beauty. Brody Siebert is going to be there. And of course, from Prince Albert, Josh Stumpf also there. And he's also nominated for a Fans Choice Award at the CCMAs as well. Hop online, throw a few votes his way. Let's do some Johnny Walker now on the grid.

0: feels really good to have new music out there. 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

still getting it done. That one new this year out of Kenny Chesney. It's called Carry on the Grid. I'm Sully. If you're looking for something to do this weekend, Blades taking on the Pats tomorrow night, SaskTel Center. Yes, it's preseason, but it's the final game of the Blades preseason schedule, which means, yeah, the starters are going to be in the lineup. This is probably the lineup you're going to see for game one next week. Again, Pats, Blades, tomorrow night, SaskTel Center. Let's do some Road Hammers now. This is Mud.

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1: Operator, won't you put me on through? 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

0: Such a good tune. Eric Church, that is Springsteen on the grid. I'm Sully. We got Emery on the horn. What's up, bud?
1: Hey, I love your station. Congratulations.
0: Hey, thank you so much, man. Appreciate
1: that. I'm enjoying the meat tunes.
0: Ah, dude, that's very kind, man. Why don't we throw on some of your favorite specific tunes? What haven't we played yet? What can I do for you?
1: Let's do some Dean Brody at Man Without a Woman.
0: I love this. A little Dean Brody.
1: Sweet. Good job, man. Keep her up.
0: Appreciate you, Emery. Thanks for calling, man.

Hello to you in Saskatoon. Welcome. It's Bobby Bones here. We're live from Nashville. I'm Bobby, Eddie, Amy. Over there is Lunchbox. We are pumped to be part of the brand new station, 92.9 The Grid. Love the name. Very Saskatchewan. We're going to be doing our show each weekday with you, also hosting the Country Top 30 on the weekends. We're fortunate to have all the massive artists that you know in country music coming right by our studio right here. So you will have a chance to get to know us and them very well. Reach out on socials. We'd love to hear from you. In the meantime, let's get back to the music. 92.9 The Grid.

That is the legend himself, some Garth Brooks. Ain't going down till the sun comes up. On the grid, I'm Sully. We have had so many issues on College Drive for the last week and change. With the reopening of the University Bridge, there's still a lot of restrictions going on College. So everyone trying to get out of work at the two main hospitals over there, they've been having just a heck of a time even getting out of the parking lot, not to mention everyone's back at school, obviously, at U of S as well. It is an absolute zoo in that area. So if you're out that way, please keep us posted on what you're seeing. Hopefully things are starting to shore up a little bit. 306-477-9292. Here's some Nate Smith. It's World on Fire on the grid.

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0: That is Kane Brown. That is when Kane Brown, by the way, just released a new tune with Shania Twain called Boots. It's kind of the continuation of Whose Bed Have Your Boots Been Under. That'll be coming out pretty soon as one of your future picks. In the meantime, though, let's fire up some Jason Aldean here. This song is Heaven. This is a cover, obviously, of Bryan Adams. And I had Bryan Adams in studio before his show last weekend, and I asked him his thoughts on the tune.
1: Yeah, it sounds like the same song, really. I wrote that song with Jim Vallance in 1983, and we had dinner last week in New York, and we were talking about that song because it's just gone over a billion streams on Spotify.
2: Amazing.
1: And Spotify, I don't know how long that's been around, like, what, 10 years or something. The song is 40-something years old. We were talking about the song, and then Jim said, you know, there was a point when you and I were the only people that knew that song.
0: Right, and now?
1: And now it's just billions.
0: Billions. Can you imagine having a song with billions of people listening to it? Just wild. Let's do some Jason Aldean, his rendition of the Bryan Adams original.

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3: Yeah, let's go off the grid. Now, I love this tune, but I love this singer even more. Especially, you know what? Just hit yourself with the nostalgia. Just Google, just for the fun of it when you get a chance, Marty Stewart, and go back. Check out this man's hair and his jackets. The combo was always undefeated. It's so good. It was one of those kind of tell me you're a country singer without telling me you're a country singer. The fashion this man had is just spot on. All right, let's do some Marty. This is Tempted going off the grid.

That is Marty Stewart doing a little Tempted, going off the grid. I'm Sully. Yeah, traffic has stacked up a little bit, but the good news about the Friday rush hour is that we get through it way quicker because everyone gets out of the office as soon as they possibly can. However, you are still a little bit stacked up northbound Idlewild right now from the lights at Marquis. Keep us posted, though, on what you're seeing on the traffic front, 306-477-9292. Here's Bailey Zimmerman, Chevy Silverado on the grid.

entering week 22, going for the record of sitting number one on the Billboard Hot 100 charts. That is Ella Langley, Choosing Texas. The record, as you can imagine, I mean, the new record is set almost on an annual basis by Mariah Carey. Every time Christmas rolls around, you know exactly what tune I'm talking about. I don't want to actually think about it just yet before we get inundated by it in a few months. But Ella Langley, Choosing Texas, week 22 atop the charts. Pretty darn impressive. Let's do some Paul Brandt now. This is I Do on the Grid.

0: Paul Brandt. I do on the grid. Got a traffic update for you. I got Crystal on the horn who just passed a new accident. Is that right? Whereabouts are you?
1: Well, I was coming to work across the bridge from Confederia.
0: Yeah.
1: As I was coming up there, there's two cars pulled off to the side and a cop car there, and everything is just backed all the way up on the other side.
0: Everyone's got to slow down and take a look.
1: Yeah. Well, not only that, they're just bad lanes.
0: Okay, gotcha. So where she's referencing right now, it is southbound circle. So the lineup kind of starts to build just after Confed, just after the big intersection there and the lights. However, 11th Street is where the accident is. Things extremely slow in the area. Keep us posted on what you're seeing. 306-477-9299.

Tyler Hubbard, that is dancing in the country on the grid. Tyler Hubbard, of course, one half of the former Florida-Georgia line. And I'm going to make a very weird comparison here. I don't know if you're going to like this comparison, but I feel like it's fitting. From a success standpoint, I'm going to compare Florida-Georgia line to Wham. Yeah, back in the 80s, Wham was absolutely on top of the world, only released a few albums. They absolutely killed it. And then George Michael went out on his own, started dominating as an individual artist. Similar story with Tyler Hubbard. I'm saying it's not a bad comparison. Just throwing it out there. Let's do some George Strait now. This is Write This Down on the Grid.

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Just Being Me. He, of course, is going to be in town next week along with every single other country star in the country. And he's playing a show Wednesday night. Tickets are free, but you got to hop online. It's first come, first serve. Wednesday night, Coors Event Center. Headliner, Jade Eagleson. Sasha's going to be there. Blue Ridge Band, Shawnee Kish. And, of course, Morgan Griffiths. It is going to be so good. All right, here's some Alan Jackson. Let's do some Drive.

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2: Everything this guy puts out just turns to absolute gold. And this, we call it a future pick because it is your next favorite song. And it's also the next song that Morgan Wallen will have atop the charts. It's new stuff. It's called Bean by Now. Let us know what you think. 306-477-9292.

Man, he's just so good. That is Morgan Wallen. It's Been By Now, brand new stuff, and we want to keep that feedback coming. 306-477-9292. You've got a beautiful looking weekend ahead, albeit a little cooler tomorrow. Just get down to 14 degrees. Sunday, ramping right back up into the 20s. It is going to be sweet, and the sun sticks around into next week as well. Let's do some Gord Bamford. This is Leaning on a Lonesome Song on the Grid.